0: Yle Vega.
1: Ladies and gentlemen, we just started our descent into Pyttis International Airport. We should be on the ground in about 20 minutes. The current weather reports indicates a light breeze and a temperature of 14 grader. Prepare the cabin for arrival. Cabin crew, please prepare for landing. Ho ho. Kai, Economy Plus.
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crew would like to welcome you aboard this one hour flight to Helsinki. My co-pilot Mikko Lentopuura is alive and in the upright position. Weather is nice and the seatbelt sign has been turned on. We wish you a pleasant flight. Wake up.

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1: Tank, bank, boots. Shoot,
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2: End of it. Queen Bee bevisar att hon också behärskar countrytoner. 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